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9: A better life with Dr. Sanjay Gupta.
10: Across the country right now, at this very moment, there are probably arguments taking place about who's doing more of the housework, the homework, the shuttling of kids from this activity to that. It's true. By and large, women do more of this than men. But doesn't have to be that way. And if you and your spouse can level that playing field, it's going to make both of you and your kids happier. Psychologist Yelena Kecmanovic says this might be how you get there. As hard as it might be at first, try to think of your partner like a teammate, not an adversary. Learn how to do some of the chores your partner does to get a better understanding of how much effort something takes. And finally, take the time to acknowledge what the other person is doing, and every now and then, even express your appreciation. That'll go a long way. I'm Dr. Sanjay Gupta, helping you live a better life.
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4: Good morning. It's Big Tone for the Genesee County Journal. Today, I have the pleasure of speaking with Bridget Baranick. She is a prevention specialist at the Genesee County Prevention Coalition. How are you doing today?
5: I'm doing great. Thank you so much for having me today.
4: Oh, no. The pleasure is all mine. Well, let's jump right into it because I know our listeners want to know everything about the Genesee County Prevention Coalition. Well, who is the GCPC?
5: So like you said, we are a coalition, and a coalition in its essence is a diverse group of people and organizations that come together to work on a specific issue. So in our case, we work to reduce substance use and promote mental well-being among residents of Genesee County. So community is really integral to the function of the coalition, which is something that I think makes them really unique. We recognize that every person and group has a unique perspective on the issues that affect them, right? Genesee County is huge. So different areas like, you know, Flint might have a different experience than Clio, for example. You know, the way that they encounter substance use or mental health issues and the things that they prioritize may be different. So we want to bring as many voices to the table to help us be more effective. People are more invested in programs that they create. So if we're working together to create prevention programming, it's only going to be more relevant and more invested in the community when they're involved in the creation.
4: How long has the coalition been in existence?
5: We've been around as the GCPC for about 10 years. Prior to that, we were part of the Genesee Health System under a different name. But yeah, for about 10 years, we've been working here.
4: All right. And how many people would you estimate are in the coalition?
5: So for actual employees, there are only six of us. We're a pretty small group, but we have over 155 community partners across Genesee County. So really underlining that community piece where we want to bring in as many people as possible.
4: That is fantastic. Now, what does the GCPC do?
5: So our vision is very simply that we want a healthy and thriving community, and we work to achieve this through our prevention activities. But we really want to approach it with a sense of optimism, you know, respect for the community, and of course, collaboration. That's one of the biggest things. And we work to address risk factors while also building on strengths that Genesee County already has, because there's a lot of great stuff going on here, and we don't want to ignore that. We want to make sure that we bring that to the forefront and enhance it to really enhance those protective factors for people. We address this issue in multiple ways, you know, from working one-on-one with individuals all the way up to policy. So we do a lot of advocacy there. You know, people are complex. There's no one-size-fits-all approach. So the structure of the coalition is uniquely positioned to be flexible and include all those viewpoints in it. Some of our biggest community-facing programs are our Partners in Prevention Portal. This is like a Michigan 211, but just for Genesee County.
4: Okay.
5: So we operate this on our website. We also have these cards that we hand out at different community events and resource tables, and people can scan them, and it basically brings up, you know, this huge category of different things. It's everything from like clothing to, you know, treatment, substance use treatment, Narcan boxes, art, prevention programs, youth programs. So it's got a lot of things in it. What's unique about it is that we have relationships with everyone that's in the portal. So they put their own information in there, and you get to talk with a direct person instead of being triaged to like an administrative line.
4: That is helpful.
5: Very. and everything that's in there is either low or no cost. So it's a really great resource that we try to maintain, and we're always trying to build on it. We also have Narcan trainings or naloxone trainings that we do throughout the community, as well as distribution. We offer smart recovery

0: friends and family meetings. So this is different than your traditional recovery meeting. This is for people who have a loved one who is experiencing a substance use disorder, whether they are in an active recovery or not. So it helps to support those people as they're supporting their loved one. We also host DEA Take Back Days in collaboration with local law enforcement every April and October. And then we just partner with local organizations and schools for lots of different resources and programming.
1: Well, can you tell us about any upcoming events that you have going on?
0: Yeah, we have two big ones coming up this summer. The first one is No Menthol Sunday. This is the Center for Black Health and Equity's call to action to highlight the negative impacts of menthol tobacco products on Black communities. So the GCPC is partnering with the Genesee Health System, local faith leaders, it's a very faith-based event, and other community members to put on a big event on August 10th at the Flat Lot. There's going to be a lot of fun activities. There's going to be food. We're going to have speakers, a youth panel that's going to be discussing some of the impacts that tobacco has on youth. And we really just want to bring awareness to this issue and empower the community to take action to help remove menthol and other flavorings from tobacco products. Our second big event is at the end of August, and this is International Overdose Awareness Day. This is on August 31st every year, and it's dedicated to remembering people we've lost to overdose, supporting people who have been impacted by this issue, and sharing stories of hope and healing. It really emphasizes the importance of prevention, education, increasing access to support. Overdose really does affect everyone in our community. You know, it's something that I think people want to silo themselves out of, but it doesn't discriminate against, you know, age, zip code, background. It's something that is everywhere. And so we really want to engage all of Genesee County in helping us take action with it. We're offering free materials and educational resources to help community members host their own overdose awareness events. So it can be anything from like memorials to purple ribbon or flag displays, community discussions. We're going to be offering naloxone trainings if people want to host those. So we're hoping to get as many people and organizations involved in this day as possible. So community members can contact us through our website or via email to order Overdose Awareness Day materials.
1: All right. Well, fantastic. I want to circle back to that No Menthol Sunday.
0: Yeah.
1: Okay. I know within the African American community, menthol cigarettes are huge. The fact that some cigarettes contain menthol, does it make them more harmful than cigarettes that don't contain menthol?
0: It doesn't make them more harmful on the surface, but it makes them more appealing. So, you know, being targeted with those flavors, like it has a better taste. It's, you know, easier to use than a cigarette that doesn't have that.
1: Right.
0: So just in the fact that it's a more appealing product and it's specifically targeted to minority communities makes people more likely to use that.
1: Other than raising awareness about menthol, what is the overall goal for No Menthol Sundays?
0: Yeah, so there is a big movement through not just the Center for Black Health and Equity, but also the Tobacco Free Kids campaign. They're working to put together a legislative package to remove menthol and other flavorings from tobacco products. There was a similar bill package that went through the Senate last year and unfortunately didn't pass during the lame duck session. So we're really working hard to restart that effort so we can pass legislation that removes those flavorings from tobacco products.
1: And also circling back to the Overdose Awareness Day, mm-hmm. I think that it's phenomenal that you also offer support to the families of individuals who have overdosed. How important is that to the coalition to support those families, and what type of things do you provide to offer support?
0: Yeah, I think that, you know, some of the biggest things with overdose is there's a lot of shame and stigma associated with it. You know, so we really want to take this day to, you know, bring that to the light, to validate the grief that people have from losing someone to overdose and to recognize that this is an issue that affects everyone in the community. I think both of those things are really important. You know, as far as supports go, you know, we try to make sure that as a coalition, we connect people with organizations that can be helpful in supporting them, whether it's, you know, through grief or mental health services, you know, something like our Partners in Prevention portal to help bridge them, bridge the gap to those services. And in addition to that, you know, offering those smart recovery meetings, like they are for people who have someone they love that is experiencing a substance use disorder, or if someone they love has passed from a substance use disorder, to help them learn, you know, how to manage like some of the grief and take away some of, you know, that guilt and stigma that's associated with it sometimes.
1: Can we talk about the Canvas of Change artwork in the community? When you and I talked about it before we got on air, it sounds incredible. Can you share a little bit more information with our listeners?
0: Yeah, absolutely. So we had an event back in May. It was a Communities Talk event, which is associated with one of our grants. But basically, it's an opportunity for the community to come together and discuss these issues and how they affect the community. So we have them in different regions each year. This year, our region was Grand Blanc, Goodrich, Burton, Atlas Township over Owen Davison over in that area. And basically, we wanted to come together and have this community conversation about how substance use and mental health affect the community and where we want to take these prevention efforts. So it's basically a conversation that springboards into these prevention efforts. There was a big emphasis on youth involvement this year. So we hosted a youth panel that had members of Hope Squad, which is a peer-to-peer suicide prevention program. We also had someone from the Flint Public Health Youth Academy that was on that youth panel, and then one of our own Youth Action Council members. They had a great conversation. It was really awesome. But the other part of this event that was youth-oriented is we took a prompt from the One Choice campaign, which is basically a campaign that promotes no use among youth. So all substance use with youth is related. So if someone uses one substance, let's say alcohol, for example, they're much more likely to use another substance.
1: Okay.
0: In addition to that, young people tend to overestimate how many of their peers are using substances. And so One Choice takes that and says, you know, not everybody is using. Here's all these other great things that young people do besides use, because we know that most youth don't actually use alcohol, nicotine, or cannabis.
1: Right.
0: So using that as like a base, we had young artists from different schools that created art, basically, that
1: beautiful.
0: Yeah, that depicted their one choice or things that helped support their mental health. And to kind of continue that momentum, that like positive norming is what we call it, out in the community, several community places are going to be hosting the artwork throughout the summer and the fall.
1: Amazing.
0: It's going to be really cool. I don't have a complete list yet, but I know we're going to have the Genesee County Parks involved, Grand Blanc Township's Fire Department. We have lots of local businesses from the Grand Blanc Chamber of Commerce. It should be really great, though. And once I get a full list, I'll share it with you.
1: Once that list is compiled, can you please share it with us so that we can share it with our listeners?
0: Yeah, we'd love to.
1: So many great initiatives. What are ways for the community to get involved?
0: Yeah, we have a lot of different ways for the community to get involved. There's, you know, kind of low commitment ways, like follow us on social media. We have an Instagram, a Facebook. We just recently got a TikTok. One of our youth members started that just this week, so that's new. But following us on social media to get updates. You can also connect with us to receive our newsletter, which has all kinds of different events and ways that you can get involved in the coalition. If you're looking for a little bit more commitment, you really want to, you know, have some conversations and get involved. We have work groups that meet throughout the month that cover different topics. And, you know, whatever topic speaks to you the most, we have those listed in on our website, or you can email us and find out more about them. We're in the process of restructuring them, but right now we have work groups that focus on underage drinking, on cannabis and vaping, prescription drugs, trauma-informed care. So, you know, so if any of those topics speak to you, you can come and join a work group, make sure that your voice is heard, that we can learn a little bit more about, you know, what you're interested in doing and streamline those activities. We're also very happy to be a community partner in any type of collaboration. You can join our Partners in Prevention portal either by visiting it, or if you have a program or organization you want to make sure people know about, we're happy to add you into the portal.
1: Okay.
0: And then, of course, for our young people, our teenagers, we have a Youth Action Council that teens 14 to 18 can join and make sure that their voice is heard in prevention efforts and help steer the things that we do that aim towards that age group, you know, our teenagers. Right? I'm kind of old. They don't want to hear what I have to say.
1: Don't
0: they
1: believe
0: hear from
1: that.
0: Each other.
1: You mentioned social media and your most social media platforms. What is your social media handle?
0: Yeah, our Instagram handle is at the GCPC. I feel like a lot of people forget the but it's THEGCPC. And then our Facebook is Facebook/TheGCPC. I couldn't tell you our TikTok right now, but it's probably the GCPC as well.
1: Make sure that you follow them on all social media platforms. And why is this so important? all these initiatives, all these programs? Why is it so important?
0: I think there's a lot of reasons it's important. Prevention, especially from a public health approach, and this is kind of an approach where we look at and assess the community to see, you know, what those strengths are, what the gaps are, how to get the community involved, you know, which types of evidence-based programming works the best. It helps us to streamline our prevention efforts for, especially among youth, but for youth and adults, and promote mental well-being. This way we can really build on what's already there, what's already strong, bridge gaps, not duplicate efforts. You know, all of that is always important. There's a lot of fantastic organizations in Genesee County that are doing wonderful things. And, you know, we don't want to do the same thing as someone else. We want to make sure that we are supporting the efforts of other people and then filling gaps when they're there. You know, as far as prevention in general, especially with substance use, the brain is still developing until the age of 25. And nicotine, alcohol, and cannabis all negatively affect brain development, especially that higher level functioning, you know, things like reasoning and critical thinking, impulse control. And we want to make sure that, you know, young people can reach their full potential. We want those brains to develop all the way. So that's one reason why delaying substance use until adulthood is really important. The other big reason is using substances underage dramatically increases the risk of developing a substance use disorder. So 9 out of 10 adults that experience a substance use disorder started as teenagers, which is just crazy. 9 out of 10.
1: Really?
0: Yeah. So delaying substance use until adulthood can really make a big difference. It can reduce the rates of chronic disease and other poor health outcomes that are experienced from that, in addition to dramatically reducing the rates of substance use disorders. So like I said, though, coalitions are really unique in the way that they work to be a community-directed group. And this type of effort at the community level is better and more effective when we're all able to do it together.
1: You have provided so much valuable information. My wheels are spinning. So many things I didn't know. And I'm glad that you mentioned vaping, because it's become the cool, trendy thing, and people don't realize that they're actually smoking or inhaling chemicals and putting it into their body.
0: Absolutely. Yeah, and vapes tend to have a lot more nicotine than a traditional cigarette does as well. So in addition to all of those harmful chemicals, you know, people are inhaling much higher amounts of nicotine, which can, you know, increase the negative effects of it, of course, the negative effects of development. Just want to say, you know, if you're interested in helping your county be healthier, if you're interested in helping the community thrive, you know, we would love to have your voice be a part of our coalition. So, you know, check us out, connect with us. We're happy to always have a conversation.
1: I'd like to thank Bridget Baronic. She's a prevention specialist at the Genesee County Prevention Coalition. They're a diverse group of individuals and organizations working together to make Genesee County healthier through substance use prevention and mental health promotion. Again, I want to thank you so much. I wish you nothing but success in your upcoming events, and please keep us in the loop about your future initiatives.
0: Absolutely. Thank you so much for having me today.
1: Oh, the pleasure's mine. For the Genesee County Journal, my name's Big Tone. Have a fantastic day.
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19: Even for people who fall asleep easily, staying asleep can be difficult. You wake up, your mind starts to race, you can't turn those thoughts off. Sleep experts say there are a few things you can try. cognitive shuffling. That's when you choose a random, impersonal, non-emotional word. Then for each letter of that word, think of as many words that begin with each letter as you can before moving on to the next one. It distracts your brain from stress. It also mimics the fragmented thought patterns that usually occur as you drift off to sleep. Sensory grounding is something else. That's when you work through things you can hear, feel, see, smell, or taste. That helps you to be in the moment instead of dwelling on the past or the future. Or just do a mental walkthrough of a place you know well. Familiar but neutral imagery that can calm the brain. I'm Dr. Sanjay Gupta, helping you live a better life.
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3, so we're going way back for that one. And maybe even a couple extras. We'll see how the show goes. Reapply your sunscreen. You're going to love all the music over the next few hours. This is the Daily Download, this week's top 30, and it starts right now. And so we're going to start with the Triple D, a Daily Download debut for those who are new around here. And this was my pick of the week just last weekend. It's good to see Olivia Rodrigo wasted no time to debut on the show. So here is Stupid Song, her words, not mine, kicking off the Daily Download.

So after nosediving 12 places last weekend, Olivia Dean drops another spot today. So that might be the last time we hear So Easy to Fall in Love on the countdown, because there's not much room for her to continue to fall. So we had Olivia Rodrigo kick off the show with the debut of Stupid Song, and then Olivia Dean right there at 29. By the way, Olivia Dean will be performing at Lollapalooza in Chicago next weekend, which will be cool. All right, so Zara Larsson now moves into number 28 today. It was one of the biggest songs of summer in 2015, and here we are 11 years later in 2026, and it's all over the charts again. The music biz is crazy these days. Here's Lush Life from Zara, number 28 on the Daily Download.

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2: 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I'm feeling pretty good about it. This song was number one trending last weekend on our little mini TT5 countdown. So today, Edge of the Earth from the Beaches is our Pick of the Week on the Daily Download.

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1: If you want to see Louis Tomlinson, maybe over the past couple of months, that band right there was the opener. And I always encourage you guys to go extra early and check out the opening acts, because so many of your favorite groups now opened up for people at one point. It's good to support them. And that's a good one right there, because the Beaches opened up for Louis, and they're doing great. And in fact, I just made their song Edge of the Earth our pick of the week. In fact, their last show with Louis was Friday in Miami, and now the band's heading north and out on their own headlining tour, which is cool. So that'll get kicked off this weekend in Edmonton, Alberta. Edge of the Earth, our pick of the week from the Beaches. Way to go on the Daily Download. 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Okay, let's get back into it. I am Carson Daly. We're just getting started here. We're up to number 27 now. French Montana and Max B. Here's Ever Since You Left Me. It debuted 30 last week and now up 3 to 27 on the Daily Download.
2: Get ready to shake it. I went deaf on the...

Well, after a lengthy run on our countdown, including hitting number one, Bruno Mars, finally showing some signs of fatigue, falling six spots with I Just Might, which is now at number 26. All right, you're on the Daily Download. Hope your summer's going well. I am your host, Carson Daly. It's this week's Top 30. We'll continue now with Martin Garrix and Ed Sheeran, right where we left them last weekend at number 25. Here's Repeat It. Stay.

0: There he is. There's my golfing buddy, Niall Horan, who wraps up his current U.S. tour. He wrapped it up already. He did it last Sunday. He did that co-headlining show with his buddy, Thomas Rhett. They did it at Hershey Stadium in Pennsylvania. Very cool idea for them to join forces. I saw a video of it on socials, and they were covering Choosing Texas from Ella Langley together, which is very cool. Love Niall. He's going to be heading back overseas for the rest of the year, and then we'll see him in March of 2027 to kick off that massive North American tour. All right, so there's Niall. Tastes so good at 24. I'm Carson Daly. It's that time of the show where we pause the countdown and take a look at all the landscape of new music and try and predict what might be coming to our countdown rather soon. Let's see what we got today for you.
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0: Always enjoy me some Don Toliver. I have to thank my son Jackson, 17, who plays a lot of Don Toliver, and I'm always pleased when he does. He's having a hard time landing in the top 30 for some reason, so we thought, you know, let's help Don out this week. This was my coming soon prediction, July 4th weekend, and today I'm going to double down on it. E85, we still think is coming soon to the Daily Download Top 30 Countdown. Bottom line, why rob ourselves of the joy of hearing this song just because it's not on the countdown? We'll put it right here in our coming soon. This is Don Toliver, E85.

0: Don Toliver, E85, as we double down on it and play it again, featuring it in our coming soon segment this week, just because we want to hear it. And we are fans. Hopefully it'll infiltrate our top 30 here rather soon. Don Toliver, E85, coming soon. 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

Well, Tyler stopped by my other job. It's been really fun at the Today Show in New York. It's been kind of a crazy time period. We had an intruder break in to our sort of backstage area recently and kind of shook us all up, but everybody was okay. And of course, you know, we've had our situation with my co-worker, Savannah Guthrie, and her family. So it's been a tumultuous summer, but I got to be honest, the music that we played in our summer concert series has really been great. We've had like over a dozen, maybe like 20 acts so far. Tyler was just there, performed on Friday, was really good. So entertaining. You can check all that out on the Today Show website. And we do have a couple of really good ones still to come before we officially close it out at the end of September. We've got Mumford & Sons, Shaboozy, Cat's Eye is going to be there, Ray, BB Rexha. Who else? Alex Warren, I think, closes it all out. So it should be really, really good. Anyway, that was Tyla getting some help from Zara Larsson, which she did it again at number 23. It's the Daily Download Top 30 Countdown. I'm Carson Daly, and Stella Lefty is closing in on our top 20. She moves up four spots this week with Boston, which is now at 22 on the Daily Download. On a

0: debuting just last weekend. That's Somber's latest, My Body Isn't Ready, and it moves already up six spots from 27 to 21. So good for Somber. He's got another hit on his hands, and he'll be performing Thursday at Lollapalooza in Chicago. I'm Carson Daly. We're 10 songs down and looking good. 20 more to go. This is the Daily Download, your summer source for awesome music. And the top 30 rolls on after this.
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Seems hard to call 2019 7 years ago, but obviously, do the math. That's exactly what it is. And that was our number one song, not just here, but in 25 other countries in 2019. And so we play a little Ed Sheeran, Justin Bieber. 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Hey, what's up? It's Carson Daly. It's the top 20 now. Let's continue. Malcolm Todd's going to break into the top 20 for the first time. Turn up earrings on the Daily Download.

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Bella Kay says her reckless habit lately is buying too many pairs of shoes. That I can relate to. Not necessarily with the shoes, but I have a hat issue. I have like 800 baseball hats that, like, from different golf courses wherever I play. I always like to buy a hat. But now I have this ridiculous collection of hats. So I feel your pain, Bella. That's I Love It, I Love It, I Love It. Right where it was last week at 18. All right, let's move on. Daily Download Top 30 Countdown. I figured now that Daughter from Hell was out. And I wonder if anybody's asked Gracie Abrams' famous father, J.J. Abrams, who's responsible for so many films and TV shows you like, how he feels about his daughter calling her album Daughter from Hell. Probably one of those ironic things because she seems so darn nice. Anyway, here's Hit the Wall from Gracie, number 17 on the Daily Download.

0: That's Teddy Swims, who gave us another new song called Breakup in Reverse, which is great. You can check that out. That's streaming and doing well, probably just a short while before it infiltrates our top 30 here. Meanwhile, Mr. Know-It-All is doing just fine as our countdown is virtually cut in half with that song from Teddy at number 16. I'm Carson Daly, and it's time for our mini countdown. All right, so these are all the top trending songs of the week for various reasons, usually TikTok. There's five of them, and we call it the TT5. Let's see what we got.
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0: Starting things off at number five is Somber. Stella Lefty is fourth.
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0: Benson Boone is third. Paula and Jenny are runner-up this week.
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0: And the TT5 number one song this week goes to Shakira and Burna Boy. Here's Die Die, our most trending track on the Daily Download TT5.
2: Ooh.

That song has been here before. It was our TT5 number one song at the end of June and also July 4th weekend. And probably thanks to, you know, that FIFA World Cup final halftime show, maybe Shakira getting a bit of a bounce right now. So it makes its way back to number one. 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That's Die Die, your TT5 numero uno. 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All right, that wraps up our mini trending countdown for the week. Let's get back to the big boy list. As your soundtrack to summer continues, it's the Daily Download, this week's top 30. And Alex Warren will kick off the lower half of the countdown at number 15. Here's Fever Dream, right where it was last week on the Daily Download.

Well, after an 8-spot jump and earning biggest mover status just last week, Benson Boone backflips another 8 today to 14. 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Good for Benson Boone. 2 weeks in a row, moving on up. Biggest mover. Impressive. All right, we've got a little time here, so we thought we'd just sneak in another great song. Why not? Here's a little extra goodie for you on the Daily Download.

There's Pink Panthers and Zara Larsson continuing to head in the wrong direction. Unfortunately, down a couple spots this week. That's your number 13 song, Stateside, the remix. All right, so you're on the Daily Download. Hope your summer's going well. I am your host, Carson Daly. All's good here. And we're getting closer and closer to our top 10. Unfortunately, Harry Styles is going to take a little bit of a tumble. He drops out of the top 10 this week, falls 6 spots. Ouch. Number 12 is American Girls on the Daily Download.

0: while Justin Bieber recorded that Coachella headlining set that so many of you were talking about, kind of understated, but pretty cool as he looked back at many of his YouTube videos and whatnot of performances from years past. And now he's released two live albums called Swag, Live from Coachella, for Weekend 1, and then he did it again for Weekend 2. So if you Bieber fans, that's out there. Justin sees a bounce off that FIFA World Cup final halftime performance as well. He moves up three spots just outside the top 10 at 11 with Speed Demon. I'm Carson Daly. The best of the week is on the way. Sienna Spyro, Somber, Sabrina Carpenter, and other artists that start with an S. The top 10 is next on the Daily Download.
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0: Are you coming in or what?
1: Well, there she is, Sabrina Carpenter, who continues to climb with House Tour. That moves up another three spots today and breaks into our top 10. Look out for Sabrina on the Daily Download. All right, now, unfortunately, Somber's homewrecker isn't only a one and done at number one. It's also dropping like a lead balloon, unfortunately. It falls seven spots today from two just last week to number nine right now. He's performing at Lollapalooza in Chicago on Thursday. Here's homewrecker on the Daily Download.

0: Well, Vogue recently released a featured video segment detailing how Sienna Spiral gets that 1960s inspired beauty look going. They've got her whole routine down there with very specific steps to create that signature look. If you ladies would like to check that out, or gentlemen, whatever floats your boat's fine with me. I'm Carson Daly, and Sienna's going to move a little deeper into our top 10 this week. You just heard Die on This Hill, which was up a spot to number 8. All right, number 1 is just around the corner. Still going to play some Taylor, some Ari, Ella Langley, Bruno Mars, and we still got a really fun old school summer throwback to get to from Khalees. Top 7 play next right here on The Daily Download, this week's Top 30.
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Yeah, with it being National Coffee Milkshake Day, which is so random this weekend, we thought we have to play that song. It was one of the biggest summer songs anyway. Back in 2003, Khalees Milkshake brought all the boys to the yard. And that is our throwback selection. That was fun. I haven't played something that old in a while. Here on the Daily Download. All right, happy summer. I'm Carson Daly. And yep, we're counting down to the number one song in North America. And guess what, guys? We are getting close. Ella Langley, who, by the way, her star continues to rise. She is now in the fashion world. She's a new face of American Eagle's latest denim campaign. I'll read you a little blurb here. It says her country-inspired curated line features Gen Z targeted staples, including bootcut jeans, denim vests, jackets, and skirts. We can hardly wait. Meanwhile, over here on the radio, Ella is on the move this week, up three spots to number 7. Here's Choosin' Texas.

We aren't here to talk about people's personal lives, but there is pics all over the internet and social media of Ariana and her ex, Ricky, hanging out and looking quite happy together. All I'm going to say is, I hope that they're happy and doing well. I'm a big fan of Ariana Grande and her family, so let's hope that things are going well for her. Hate That I Made You Love Me moves into sixth place. All right, it's Carson Daly. Daily Download Top 30 Countdown rolling on here. Our top five is in front of us. I don't know if Taylor and Travis went on some sort of honeymoon after that wedding they had or what. It's been pretty quiet on that front. Meanwhile, I Knew It, I Knew You is at number five and makes a nice little three-spot jump for the newly married Miss Swift. Or is it Kelsey? I'm not sure what she did with her name. Either way, here's Taylor. That's all I need to know.

the Daily Download. That's Bruno Mars, whose European leg of the Romantic Tour wraps up on Tuesday in London at Wembley Stadium. Bruno and his hooligans are going to be back here in the States on August 21st. They'll kick off the second leg of the North American Tour and also a four-night run in New Jersey. Risk It All moves up a spot and into fourth place. I'm Carson Daly, and we're about to find out who is in our top three this week. But first, a little something I think you're going to like. It's a Daily Download Extra, just for you. A little something-something, unrelated to the charts, but it's good.

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2: The 30 biggest hits in the country. Let's
3: go! Welcome back, friends. You've been patient because we've made it pretty deep into the show. We're at the pivotal top three. I'm Carson Daly. Olivia Rodrigo, of course, her latest album is dominating the charts all over the world, not just here in the States. In fact, in Australia, she maintained a hold over the number one spot, which is keeping the legends, the Rolling Stones' brand new album, at bay at number two. So that's pretty cool for Olivia beating the Rolling Stones like that. And by the way, in a recent interview, Mick Jagger actually name-dropped Olivia and was praising her for transitioning a little bit more into rock music, you know, complimenting her on it, saying she's actually really good at it. All right, cool. Olivia gets closer to number one this week. She's up a spot to number three with Drop Dead.

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0: Carson right there takes back the number two spot with Midnight Sun. And we heard Olivia Rodrigo back there at number three. We can check Zara off the list. So that means one of two things. Tame Impala and Jenny are number one again this week, or they fell completely off the chart, which is highly unlikely. Let's find out.
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0: Yeah, no, I don't think a song ever was number one week, and then the next week just was gone. Full APB, where did you go? It doesn't happen, so congrats to Tame Impala and Jenny, who successfully hang on to the number one spot. Here is the remix of Dracula, number one on the Daily Download.

0: And there you have it, friends. No more questions in our top 30. Answers have happened. And Tame Impala featuring Jenny, Dracula the Remix. Two straight weeks at number one. We don't call it a streak until we got at least three. So we'll see how they do next week. Meanwhile, Tame Impala on tour, doing two nights in Toronto this weekend. Then they're going to head to Boston for a few nights on Tuesday and Wednesday. Joe, like DJ O, the artist, otherwise known as Joe Keery, a.k.a. Steve Harrington from Stranger Things, is opening those shows. So if that interests you, get there early. Jenny's going to be headlining Lollapalooza in Chicago next Saturday, too. So a little shout out for both Tame Impala and Jenny. But they come together and have the number one song this week. That's going to wrap up another edition of the Daily Download Top 30 Countdown. Thank you so much for listening. Really appreciate you and, of course, this radio station for having us. I'm Carson Daly, and we will meet you back here next weekend and do it all over again. Our summer soundtrack continues as we count down the biggest songs in North America. Hope the rest of your July is awesome, and we'll see you in August on the Daily Download.
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1: Gracie Abrams on how the sound and storytelling on her new album differs from her earlier work.
0: I think the sound and the storytelling on this album, as opposed to previous albums, it differs just in that it's a reflection of this time in my life, which I have never lived before now. I think feels to me like an evolution, but not like an aggressive left turn. I feel like the process of making this album was a very connected one for me and for my collaborators. So I think that there's maybe a degree of patience to this record that I don't necessarily feel I hear in the same way in my previous ones.

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13: A better life with Dr. Sanjay Gupta.
14: As a parent, when you send your kid off to school in the morning, you know that they're going to be learning, they're going to be spending time with their friends. But new study out of UCSF found adolescents are spending an average of 70 minutes of their school day on their phones. Now, some kids will say they need their phones to help with schoolwork, but this study found that they were spending the vast majority of their screen time on TikTok, Instagram, and Snapchat. Not really apps that you're going to be turning to for homework help. Now, the study's lead author said, don't blame kids for using their phones at school. Teach them how to resist them. Focus on what they'd get by putting them aside rather than what you're taking away. Explain how phones could hurt their academic performance, and also remind them of this. Nothing takes the place of real face-to-face friendships. I'm Dr. Sanjay Gupta, helping you live a better life.
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22: You made her catch you?
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0: making the rounds on the Deadbeat Tour, and Denver calling your name. 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
1: 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We've been waiting all week for this. And finally, it's time. 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
1: 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J-J-J-J-J-R.